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It's a great pleasure for me to extend my warmest congratulations to Radio Republic Indonesia on its 81st anniversary. Having had the pleasure of being interviewed by IRI, I personally experienced the professionalism and dedication of your team, and I truly appreciate the opportunity to share Morocco's perspective and our strong and growing friendship with Indonesia. For 81 years, IRI has played an important role in informing, connecting, and bringing people together across Indonesia, while also sharing Indonesia's voice with the world. On this special occasion, I wish IRI, its leadership, journalists, staff, and listeners continued success, prosperity, and many more years of excellence. Happy 81st anniversary to RRI. Warmest wishes from the King of Morocco. Terima kasih.

Melfi Nishba, Joyce Bhasmero, Mona Jadi, Ereri Munukwar, Om Shetka, Sinsor Famu, against, Tanga Shetka against, against, Nesta Sistakuru, Tau Ribu Egeka, Shetka Egeka, Sinsor Face, Efen Siaran, Echira, Mona, Motu, Raha, Moru, Ahaiwin, Ojumja. 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